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Luke Combs just became a Disney character, and apparently this may finally be the career achievement his kids actually care about. We'll talk about it next in the breakdown, brought to you by Eggland's Best. 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
0: Luke Combs can sell out stadiums, win awards, have number one songs, whatever. His kids are finally impressed because dad is now a Disney character. Luke made his voice acting debut on Big City Greens as a country superstar, Rusty Twang, and even sings a new song called Watch Out for the Greens. Luke says his three little boys at home love Disney and couldn't pass it up. And he admitted this will probably be way cooler in their eyes than anything else I've done. Nothing humbles you quite like children. That stadium thing was neat, Dad. Anyway, you know, Mickey, that's your breakdown.
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0: 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Earthquakes, famine, pestilence. That's all that's ever on the news. It's bad news.
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0: Your last dollar, huh?
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Thanks for checking us out. We are Beaver 100.3. She's got a new album dropping on Friday and hanging with us all this week. Carly Pearce on the show in minutes. It's Beat Up Radio.

0: This is Beaver 100.3. Well, let's get right down into it, because it has been forever and a day since I saw you. I think the last time I saw you, Carly Pierce, was when I gave you a pie to eat on the Tim McGraw tour. Oh, that was 2024? Like, it's been a while.
1: Long time ago.
0: Yeah.
1: It's been a long time.
0: What's new? No, that's a loaded question, because there's a ton new.
1: Yeah. I've been busy. I'm sure you have too.
0: Yeah, it's I know you switch record labels, which as an artist, mm-hmm. that's not an easy thing to do, especially when you have a single out with another record label at the same time. So getting all that moved over and trying to figure out how that all works, there's a lot of moving parts to that, I would think.
1: You know, it's been a year. I'm like, no more. We're good. Everything's great. I need no more change. But honestly, it's all been for the best. But the middle part of it, there were a few bottles of Cabernet opened at all times.
0: You know, you got to have the wine on standby. I completely appreciate that.
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Apparently, I've been making coffee all wrong, which is concerning because it's one of the few things I thought I had under control in my adult life. 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
1: If you make coffee at home every morning, there are four mistakes you might be making. First, stop buying 6 months worth of beans like society's about to collapse. Coffee loses freshness, so smaller batches are better. Filtered water also tastes better than straight tap water. I may have to argue a little bit on that because I don't think you could tell the difference, especially if you're doing like Costco brand or whatever. Apparently, you can wash your coffee maker too much. Good hot water rinse is usually enough because leftover soap can mess with the taste. But my favorite tip, stop treating coffee like gasoline. Sit down. Take 10 minutes. Enjoy it. Which sounds wonderful right up until somebody tries talking to me before I finish the coffee.
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0: Look at that. Earthquakes, famine, pestilence. That's all that's ever on the news. It's bad news.
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That's coming up.

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1: 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I don't need the pollen count or the darn tootin' moon phase.
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1: 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It's B-Dub. 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
1: Luke Combs can sell out stadiums, win awards, have number one songs, whatever. 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Nothing humbles you quite like children. 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
1: 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There's going to be a Lethal Weapon 5 coming out.
0: With him and Danny Glover? I might make some people mad with this, okay? I'm a huge Mel Gibson fan, okay? I love his acting. I love Mel Gibson's movies.
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0: underneath.
1: But
0: Mel Gibson is old enough to be my dad. And Danny Glover is almost old enough to be my grandfather. I mean, these guys...
1: According to Gibson, the next installment in the franchise is... The best one yet.
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1: And if you missed our show, you missed great stuff like this. 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The, what was that? 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
0: 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Yeah, I totally use it. 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It's great. 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
0: Wash it out. Yep. You didn't know that, did you?
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down at a local beer joint with a few of the guys, when this cute little country girl caught my eye. And boy, let me tell you, she was the prettiest thing I'd ever seen in a pair of boots. 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

0: me.
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0: I can talk.
1: You can. You survived yesterday.
0: After my root canal yesterday, Pleasant View smiles.
1: 4.5 hours.
0: The dentist actually apologized and this took a little bit longer than what we thought. I mean, it was at one point I had a little pain. And I went, oh.
1: And he immediately fixed that.
0: Yes. But, yeah, it was. So that one down.
1: It took a while.
0: I've got one more today after I get off work. I've got to go to Alliance.
1: Yeah, and get that done.
0: In Clarksville.
1: But at least that's not, you know, we can do that kind of like on the way home.
0: Yeah, I know.
1: And hopefully it won't take 4.5 hours.
0: I'm hoping like 2 hours. You know, that I'm going to put a clock on them. 2 hours.
1: Oh, yeah? And then what?
0: I don't know.
1: If they're not done, what?
0: I don't know.
1: I'm setting a timer now. I'm setting a stopwatch feature on my phone here.
0: Oh, man. Yeah, I mean, you know, yeah, you're right.
1: I mean, it is what it is. It's
0: sort of like in the middle of it. Well, my 2 hours up. Well, I gotta go.
1: But I have to say, the dentist said today, he looked at your tooth and he's like, you know what? I think that's the prettiest one I've ever done.
0: Yeah, I asked
1: him.
0: I asked him, Dr. Patel, I asked him, did he want to sign it?
1: And I'm like, no. I mean, people do things like that. That one's one in front. No.
0: Are you ready to start the show?
1: Oh, yes, please.
0: Here we go.
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0: Do you remember your first R-rated movie? We're Fletcher and Ruth Anna Beaver, 100.3, Real Friends, Real Country. And did someone take you or did you sneak and watch it?
1: It was a mixture of both, I think.
0: Okay.
1: For me, right. My first R-rated movie was Witness with Harrison Ford. And it was like,
0: lame.
1: That's
0: lame.
1: Because you haven't seen it and you didn't see Kelly McGillis taking a bath. Because that's what made it R-rated back in the day. And my mom kind of questioned it, but her sister, my aunt, was just like, oh, it's Harrison Ford. It'll be fine. And we rented it, and there my cousin, Bill, and I were sitting there on the living room couch watching Kelly McGillis totally naked taking a bath. Right there in our living room. I think we were like 9 and 10 at the time.
0: Oh, wow.
1: It was quite an eye-opener for him.
0: The Odyssey has surpassed Deadpool and Wolverine to become the highest-grossing R-rated movie in history.
1: Oh, my goodness.
0: Yeah. How about that?
1: That's interesting.
0: I'm trying to remember if I snuck. To see my first art. I do remember Brian and I as kids.
1: Yeah.
0: My dad had a satellite dish.
1: Oh, so no. Brian, that's,
0: yeah,
1: right.
0: Brian. Yeah,
1: oh.
0: Brian came over to the house quite often.
1: I bet he did. And you guys are best friends to this day.
0: Oh, yes, we are. Yes, we are. But wow, man, The Odyssey, the highest grossing R-rated movie in history.
1: That's even pretty, over Deadpool and Wolverine. That's, yeah, crazy.
0: I know, because Deadpool was, I mean.
1: Oh, that was huge.
0: That was.
1: And so, that's appeals to a certain taste. That is definitely not one for the kids.
0: Well, The Odyssey has topped them all now.
1: Wow. That's crazy.

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3: Temperatures this morning beginning in the 60s, and we have a little bit more cloud cover. That cloud cover will decrease by the midday hour, and we'll see a lot of sunshine today. High temperatures in the 80s. I'm News 2 meteorologist Marcus Bagwell.

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1: Yesterday, during my root canal, you know, they give you breaks every now and then. And
0: 4.5 hours worth, you needed some.
1: I just had to doom scroll some. It's like, you know, you need a break? Uh-huh. You know, yeah, and they put my seat up a little bit.
0: And you were able to sit there and doom scroll and get your mind off of it. Yeah.
1: I found some of the stupidest apps out there, I think. Okay. And okay. if you have one of these on your phone, I'm sorry. I'm questioning your life choices right now. I really am.
0: Okay.
1: All right. So, share a couple of really dumb apps I ran across while at the dentist office yesterday.
0: Okay. I can't wait.
1: Yeah. So hang on. Talk about those.
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0: Have you ever stumbled upon a stupid app? We're Fletch and Ruth Anna, Beaver 100.3. It's like the next thing you know, you see where people, hey, I found this app that made this. And it's like, oh, wow. I did not even know that that existed. And I'm not sure my life is better for knowing it now. So app crap, let's call it.
1: App crap.
0: Okay.
1: Okay.
0: All right. Here you go. There is an app out there called Shake Your Booty. Okay.
1: Okay.
0: Wiggle your phone to make a cartoon person's booty shake. It's a legit app. You can go right now to where you download apps and get it. It's free.
1: And that's all it does.
0: And that's all it does. That's all it does. Okay. Creates this little cartoon character and you shake your phone.
1: Who is downloading that? I mean, you got a lot more time than I do.
0: Oh, wait. There's another one. There is another one. Toilet paper dragging. Okay.
1: Okay.
0: Shows you a roll of toilet paper and then lets you unroll as much of it as you want. That's all the app does. You can just sit there and just
1: digitally unroll. That's great if you're a cat.
0: Oh, put that on and put your iPad.
1: And
0: give it to Oscar and Aslan.
1: No.
0: Oh, that would be amazing. Oh,
1: my goodness. That would.
0: So, yeah, these are real. Those are real. Two apps that are real out there you can download right now.
1: See, the app that I missed that I wound up deleting from my phone was an app where it was a deepfake app. And you could choose from all sorts of like movie and TV clips and that sort of thing. And it would deepfake you into whatever scene. Like I made you the Hulk. I made you Frodo from Lord of the Rings. And it was so fun. And then I found out it was a Russian app and they thought it was harvesting everybody's information. I had like you know, delete the whole like, thing.
0: Like, I don't want Moscow having my info.
1: Exactly, that wasn't fair because that was a fun app.
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1: Temperatures this morning beginning in the 60s, and we have a little bit more cloud cover. That cloud cover will decrease by the midday hour, and we'll see a lot of sunshine today. High temperatures in the 80s. I'm News 2 meteorologist Marcus Bagwell.

0: Have you ever felt lost at any point in your life? We're Fletch and Rutana, Beaver, whatever, point three. This fisherman at sea for 5 days.
1: Oh.
0: He survived basically by holding on to his cooler.
1: Oh my goodness, 5 days in the salt water?
0: Now, I've spent some time in, I'm too long in the bathtub and my skin get wrinkly.
1: Yeah, not the same.
0: Okay.
1: 5 days. I mean, just but think not, about that.
0: Seriously, he lost communication and a rescue team sent out and they found him basically hanging onto his cooler 150 miles from shore.
1: Oh my goodness.
0: Happened in Mexico, I think on the Pacific side.
1: Oh, the poor guy. I mean, think about that. I mean, you're out there in the middle of the ocean. Your body is subjected to the salt water for five days and you've got the sun just beating down on you.
0: Yeah.
1: Oh my goodness. That must have been terrifying.
0: I would not want fish whenever I got rescued. It's like, what do you want for supper?
1: Burger.
0: Yeah.
1: Some, give me a big old slab of beef. Wow.
0: So have you ever felt lost? I don't think like that. Yeah, I know. Oh, what's the most lost you've ever felt?
1: I remember being a kid and my mom had left. My mom, this was back in the day when you could go in and pay for your gas. So I went into, it was like a fairly large convenience store, and my mom sent me in with money to pay for the gas. But then there was such a line at the pump, I did not know she was going to move the car.
0: Oh.
1: So I walked, I was probably 8 or 9, something like that.
0: And you walked out and the car
1: The car was not at the pump. I did not see the car anywhere. And I went, so I mean, that's not exactly lost, but that does put a kid into panic mode.
0: Yeah, if you're 8 or 9 and the car is not where you expected it to
1: Nowhere near. And it's like, did she forget me? Because you always hear of these horror stories of parents going off and forgetting their child.
0: Yeah.
1: And it's like, mom forgot me. She tried. Then I heard the car honk. And I'm like, can you imagine, did she move over there?
0: Can you imagine this guy whenever he saw the, the flyover?
1: Well, that had to have been torture because, I mean, would he know if he was seen or not? No, he would not know immediately if they had seen him. And then it would have to creep into his mind. Did they fly over me and not see me? Oh, my goodness. Oh.

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1: Temperatures this morning beginning in the 60s, and we have a little bit more cloud cover. That cloud cover will decrease by the midday hour, and we'll see a lot of sunshine today. High temperatures in the 80s. I'm News 2 meteorologist Marcus Bagwell.

0: 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Good morning.
1: There's an emerging trend to name your kid after like a weapon.
0: Oh, yeah, like Gunner. I don't know how many Gunners have come through my Sunday school class. There's a lot.
1: Wesson, Caliber, Blade. I worked with someone. Their middle name was Blade. Yeah, that was several years ago before this trend was trendy. I thought that was the coolest name ever.
0: I've got a Colt in my Sumner school, and I've got a Cutter too.
1: Oh, do you really?
0: Yeah.
1: Oh,
0: yeah. That's really trendy right now.
1: I have to admit, I think they all sound like really cool names.
0: I can't.
1: Anyway, the trend is to name your kid after a weapon.
0: The funny thing is like when I've got like, you know, you'll have like a really biblical name like Samuel and then sitting right or you know, Jordan, and then sitting right beside him is like, you know, Gunner. Cutter. This is like, wow.
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0: 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Good morning.
1: My wife is rolling her eyes at me, but I tell you, this Vanier, Tennessee, random spam number that was bugging me for like 2 or 3 days hasn't called back, and I used clips from a stupid TV show.
0: Oh my goodness. That TV show is so offensive.
1: It is. I would never watch it, but still, one of the characters on there, I will share with you some of the clips from one of the characters on this old HBO show that play over and over and over anytime this Vanier, because it was blowing up my phone.
0: Oh my goodness.
1: Like 20 times a day.
0: Yes, I know.
1: And so I just kept playing this over and over and over. Can I share them coming up? Will you give me permission to share them coming up?
0: If you must.
1: All right, hang on. That's on the way.
2: Fletch and Ruthanna on the Beaver 100.3.

0: the last thing that blew up your phone, whether it was call
1: elections.
0: Okay.
1: Yeah.
0: All right. We're Fletch and Ruth Hanna, Beaver 100.3. So you're getting a lot of
1: calls. Both. And it's like, you know, oh, we're part of a survey company. The heck you are. You're political and I know it. And I don't even care which side you're on anymore. Leave me the heck alone.
0: France, man, they're cracking down. Did you hear about what they're doing?
1: What are they doing?
0: They're like fining. Like $400,000 hour, which,
1: our
0: which
1: money.
0: Would be what yeah. our equivalent is. Yeah. Yeah. Per call. Yeah.
1: Like period?
0: Yeah.
1: Oh.
0: I guess the yes, thing is trying to find out who you are, though. Because if you're a scammer, it'll pop up. Like, for 2 days straight, I had this Van Leer, Tennessee call.
1: Oh, and, my goodness. I've had that show up.
0: And Ruth Hanna got so annoyed at me because there was this HBO, and I never did watch the TV show. And just seeing the clips, I don't think I could handle it at all. But there's this character in there called Baby Billy. And I put a bunch of those clips together. And anytime the Van Leer called, I just answered the phone and then just played
2: them. Look who it is. One squirt of this, voila, no more COVID.
3: Hand-drawn copy of what Baby Billy saw in heaven. It's $39.99.
2: This is Baby Billy's Bubba Bunk. Additional drugs, only $65 a pop. And I make nothing, zero. By the time I pay my scientists, all the people in my lab, my developers, the lab rats, it's a wash.

0: And you were playing this for the telemarketers.
1: I was. So it was like 2 days straight. And since then, I have not gotten a single call from that Van Leer, Tennessee number. Yeah. So I think I may have cracked them.
0: I can't argue with the success. Yeah. I wouldn't call you back after all that either.
1: For 2 days straight, anytime that, and I was near like my laptop, I just put that on and just let it go. Just let it go.
0: That's it. We've cracked the code. Now we know how to stop the telemarketers. Man,
1: France, $400,000.
0: I like that. We could adopt that here.
2: On your way in for this Tuesday morning, dispatch in Clarksville has let us know there's been a crash. Now, this is on Highway 12 near XL Road, and both lanes of Highway 12 have been closed down temporarily. I'm Lee Irwin.
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1: Temperatures this morning beginning in the 60s, and we have a little bit more cloud cover. That cloud cover will decrease by the midday hour, and we'll see a lot of sunshine today. High temperatures in the 80s. I'm News 2 meteorologist Marcus Bagwell.

0: honestly cannot wait to tell you about this.
1: What's that?
2: Because this is, okay, everybody has had, you know, some sort of experience with somebody who they really wanted to kind of exact revenge on, or maybe, you know, but this is a wife who was cheated on, and she found out about it, and the extremes that she went to, and the poetic justice she served. Oh my goodness. I cannot wait to tell you about this.
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0: Man, this is a heck of a story. We're Fletcher Ruthann on Beaver 100.3, Real Friends, Real Country. But wow, this woman caught her husband cheating?
1: She did. She caught him cheating.
0: Okay.
1: But the way she let him know she had caught him, I mean, this is priceless. So she had been suspecting, and she had, you know, seen, she'd caught him on a dating app.
0: Mm-hmm.
1: And so she went out to the restaurant and saw him with the woman. And she just takes careful note of everything this woman is wearing, and she goes shopping. And she goes out and she buys the jewelry, she buys the dress, she buys everything. Husband's at home, he's chopping up making like a potato salad, and she walks in.
0: Making potato salad of all things.
1: I know, and she walks in wearing the same dress, the same hairstyle, the same jewelry, and everything.
0: Oh, wow.
1: Just boom.
0: Busted.
1: Yes. And she's like, how do I look? Oh, no, it gets worse. Because, I mean, this guy was dumb enough to start cheating anyway.
0: She asked him,
1: how do I look? And he goes like, hideous. That dress makes you look fat. Oh, wow. Yeah. I mean, can you imagine that? So instead of backing up.
0: Did he not realize that he was busted?
1: I mean, surely that's what I don't know. I mean, she even pointed out, she says, didn't you notice I've stopped wearing my wedding ring?
0: Oh, wow.
1: She had all of that. And he was like doubling down on that. Oh. And I'm like, that is brilliant.
0: At some point, man, he should have just, you know.
1: I mean, he literally, I know. I mean, what was he thinking? I mean, you would expect defensive or, you know, groveling, but no, he doubled down.
0: Yeah.
1: Yeah.
0: Hopefully she just walked out.
1: She did. She just walked out and,
0: see ya.
1: Yeah. I think it's going to be the house and the car and the
0: I'll be back in a few days. Move all your junk out.
1: I'm going upstairs to pack your bags. Bye.
2: Here is a look around your community. A woman who lost her arm in a workplace incident has filed a civil lawsuit against Hankook Tire in Clarksville. The woman was working at the manufacturing plant, but not as an employee. The incident happened at the plant on December 13, 2025. Two people from Hopkinsville have been arrested after $1 million worth of meth was seized. It happened after a traffic stop in Logan County, Kentucky. Stephen Caldwell and Amanda Tanner were charged with drug trafficking August 19th. After a court ruling, the Ajax Turner Senior Center in Clarksville reopened on Clark Street Monday. The operations were shut down in May. The nonprofit organization also announced the return of their Adult Day Center program, which starts today. And with Austin Peay football kicking off this week, the APSU Govs basketball season is not far away. The inaugural UAC conference schedule has been released. The men's basketball season will tip off at home October 11th with an exhibition game against Evansville. For more on these stories, go to the Clarksville Now and Christian County Now apps.
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1: Temperatures this morning beginning in the 60s, and we have a little bit more cloud cover. That cloud cover will decrease by the midday hour, and we'll see a lot of sunshine today. High temperatures in the 80s. I'm News 2 meteorologist Marcus Bagwell.

0: Okay, terminally ill guy, buddy, flirting with his wife.
1: Not cool.
0: We're Fletch and Ruth Anna, Beaver, whatever, point three. So this terminally ill man paid a person to blow up his own funeral with the truth.
1: Oh.
0: Okay? His best friend, and I use that loosely in quotes, got up to say the eulogy.
1: Right.
0: And this guy had paid someone else for that moment, at that moment, step up and spill the beans on everything that had happened.
1: And he did. He stopped the eulogy.
0: He stopped the eulogy.
1: Oh my goodness.
0: Right there. Yeah. So he told the crowd, the man in the coffin has got something to say. Pulled out an envelope, read the dead man's final message. Basically, a roast from beyond the grave. And it was such a hit that this guy has turned it into a business.
1: Oh my goodness.
0: But yeah, I mean, he totally ratted his friend out with trying to get cozy with his wife while he was still alive, terminally ill. And then the guy that that blew it up at the funeral has started his own business now. Evidently, a lot of people want to get things off their chest after they die. And he's calling himself the Coffin Confessor.
1: Oh my God.
0: I mean, that's sort of that's dark and sort of funny, and
1: that is
0: weird.
1: One of the weirdest jobs. But it's also kind of cool. Oh, can you imagine
0: how? I know. So yeah.
1: Oh, he's going to get some backlash on that.
0: You know, I mean, people are going to out him online and then say, if this guy shows up at a funeral, you know, somebody's got something to say.
1: Get your phone out because something big is going down. Oh, wow.
2: 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Now, that was around XL Road. Earlier, both lanes of Highway 12 were closed, but now they do have one lane open, so be careful traveling in that area. I'm Lee Irwin.
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0: Happy birthday, Ethel Catterham.
1: Don't look, Ethel.
0: I did not even see that coming.
1: Anytime I hear the name Ethel, that's like the first thing I think of.
0: You know why Ethel is a very special person?
1: I'm sure you're going to tell me. Why? Why is Ethel so special?
0: You hadn't heard? She's the world's oldest person. She just turned 117.
1: She is now
0: the world's oldest person. Yes.
1: That's just cool.
0: So if you live to be 117, looking back over your life.
1: I don't want to live to be that old unless I can still, you know, kind of enjoy my life and not be, you know what I'm saying? I mean, it's up to God. Whatever he dishes out, I hope I do it right. But I'm one of these people who's like, you know, if I can still be me, then okay. Does that make sense?
0: She's still spunky enough to give advice if you want it.
1: Oh, yeah. Okay. 117, I'll take it. What?
0: All right. Never argue with anyone. Oh, man.
1: That's one strike against me right there.
0: And listening and doing what I like. That was a quote from her.
1: Okay, listening.
0: I listen and I do what I like.
1: I'm a good listener. I'm really good at doing what I like, but never arguing with anyone.
0: So I wonder
1: if that's part of the criteria.
0: 95, you think 95 is going to be your top end? I mean, you got two out of the three.
1: If the criteria includes never arguing with anyone, I'm a goner.
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0: this is according to Google. The instructional video how to unclog a toilet is in their top 10. 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
1: I believe that. Because at at one point or another, sometime in your life, and if it hasn't happened to you yet, someday it will, there will be a panic situation where no amount of plunging will unclog that toilet.
0: And then
1: And you are never going to ask another human being if you can help it.
0: So you go to
1: YouTube. So you go to YouTube.
0: And you know, I mean, probably whoever uploaded that video a long time ago never thought about making money off of it.
1: How many of us would go to that?
0: But it's in their top 10 most viewed videos. So someone is making money off of this video.
1: You know what? That's fine, because I'm going to tell you that, because I've watched that video.
0: Oh!
1: And it's very helpful. So you know what? They're welcome to it.
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0: air guitar instrument was basically my grandma's yardstick.
1: Which you still have.
0: I do. We're Fletch and Ruth Ann, I'm Beaver, 100.3, Real Friends, Real Country. But I had no idea that that hidden talent that I pretty much kept from everyone because I was too embarrassed to do it, to play air guitar in front of anyone, so I would just do it in my bedroom, you know. But anyway, this weekend in the country Finland, the Air Guitar World Championships are going down.
1: What?
0: And people travel from all over the world because they have evidently some mad air guitar skills, which I think I do. I do. Oh, yeah.
1: I'm going to have to YouTube this because, you know, if people travel from all over the world to play air guitar in a contest.
0: Yeah.
1: Somebody has filmed this.
0: Oh, it's got to be. Oh, yeah.
1: So, I mean, what?
0: I mean, Van Halen, GNR, ZZ Top.
1: ZZ Top in Finland. That's...
0: I think there's a video out. I want to say a few years ago, Billy Gibbons was, I don't know if he was attending the air guitar thing or not, but there was a dude busking on the street there, and he picked up his guitar and played.
1: And, well, that's and different. No one, that's
0: no one,
1: cool.
0: No one really knew who he was. I don't know if he was there for the air guitar.
1: That would be. I mean, is this sort of like a lip sync challenge?
0: Yeah, basically, except it's air guitar, and you really get into it, you know? I mean... You
1: so somebody's doing it. like when Tom Holland did like Umbrella, that so somebody's doing the guitar version of this. I don't know. I mean, that was entertaining. So maybe
0: I think I would have had a shot. I think I would have.
1: You think you were that good?
0: I in my mind. Yeah. Yes. Oh, in my mind, chicks love me. They did. I was like 10, 11 years old.
1: Had you got my, your money for nothing.
0: And oh, yeah. And your chicks for free. I have my grandma's yardstick, Modern Chevrolet sales, Honeaker, Virginia.
1: Oh my goodness.
0: I've still got it, but man, that was my air guitar right there, man.
2: On your way in, we have a crash with injuries. This is Peaches Mill Road at Henry Place Boulevard. Some slower traffic there. Also, still one lane of Highway 12 closed around XL Road. And school zones are very busy this morning, so drive carefully. I'm Lee Irwin.
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0: If you're in a relationship, you probably hear one of these three questions at least once. I would dare say once a day. Okay. Yeah. Okay. And you're there. You're there.
1: I am.
0: The top three, you're sort of out of sync with the top three. But you're still there. Oh yeah. Yes. All right.
1: What are you? I can't think of any question that I ask day after day.
0: Oh really? Oh
1: no.
0: I will share coming up. Hang on.
2: 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Come on. On the Beaver 100.3.

0: The question that Ruth Anna asks most at the house behind have you fed her child?
1: Wow.
0: Fletch of Ruth Anna, Beaver 100.3. Now the question is, do you know where my phone is? Can you call my phone?
1: Yes, it's true. If I'm wearing something that doesn't have pockets, I have no idea where I've put my phone.
0: The number one thing, though, that adults forget more often than not, you are bad at this, but not as bad as your phone. I was surprised a phone would be number one, but number one is...
1: I mean, for me, my number two is my keys.
0: That's most people's number one.
1: Well, all right then. I don't feel too bad.
0: Number two is what they need at the store, which is probably your number
1: three.
0: That's
1: my number three.
0: Yeah.
1: Yeah.
0: Yeah. Yours is phone.
1: If I go without a list, we're in trouble. And if you just tell me to get something and you don't like text it to me, we're in trouble because I'm not coming home with it.
0: And glasses. You hardly wear glasses.
1: I don't wear my glasses very much, so I don't tend to lose them. I usually leave them at home on my nightstand. Yeah, but I mean, sometimes I do. I mean, I'm wearing my glasses now, today.
0: Why did you put glasses? Why did Mariah find your glasses in the dishwasher?
1: Oh, those were an old pair of reading glasses I found, and they were all yucky. So I'm just like, huh, I wonder if I could put those in the dishwasher. They were like literally a pair of $3.
0: Did it work?
1: Yeah.
0: I never thought about doing that.
1: Yeah, great. I would not do that with prescription eyewear. I would never do that with prescription
0: eyewear. I mean, because there are people that use the dishwasher for other things besides.
1: Yeah, yeah, but El Cheapo reading glasses, absolutely.
0: And it worked? I mean,
1: oh, yeah, they look great. Like, I would not try that with prescription eyewear. And I wouldn't try that with, like, expensive sunglasses.
0: There's like, what's the profession? Optometrist?
1: Yes.
0: There's optometrists everywhere shouting at the radio right now, like...
1: It's just the cheap Amazon glasses. It was fine.
0: What are you doing, Rosanna?
2: Here is a look around your community. A woman who lost her arm in a workplace incident has filed a civil lawsuit against Hankook Tire in Clarksville. The woman was working at the manufacturing plant, but not as an employee. The incident happened at the plant on December 13, 2025. Two people from Hopkinsville have been arrested after $1 million worth of meth was seized. It happened after a traffic stop in Logan County, Kentucky. Stephen Caldwell and Amanda Tanner were charged with drug trafficking August 19th. After a court ruling, the Ajax Turner Senior Center in Clarksville reopened on Clark Street Monday. The operations were shut down in May. The nonprofit organization also announced the return of their Adult Day Center program, which starts today. And with Austin Peay football kicking off this week, the APSU Govs basketball season is not far away. The inaugural UAC conference schedule has been released. The men's basketball season will tip off at home October 11th with an exhibition game against Evansville. For more on these stories, go to the Clarksville Now and Christian County Now app.
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1: Well, thanks, but what am I going to complain about now?
0: The price of soda?
1: Oh, back in my day, pop was only 25 cents a bottle. 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
3: 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I'm News 2 meteorologist Marcus Bagwell.

0: Finder. Mariah, Friday afternoon, just, I don't know. I mean, kids say weird stuff sometimes, and then there's this. We're Fletcher, Ruthanna, Beaver, 100.3. And what she said to mommy.
1: It was really one of those out of the mouth of babes thing. And I don't know if she understands how deep this really was, but we were sitting there and we were talking about, it was something that I had said that I had wanted to do. I can't even remember exactly, but it was like I'd said it was something that I wanted to do and hadn't done or something like that. And she looked straight at me just as calmly and collectedly as she could possibly be. And she said, you know, sometimes you need to take a break from who you are and be who you were meant to be.
0: Yeah.
1: And I was like,
0: that sounds pretty deep.
1: Wow. And I'm like, she might be smarter than I am. I mean, I kind of took it as a chastisement because we should all be who we were meant to be. You know, we should all live up to our potential. But at the same, and obviously,
0: yeah, but take a break from who you are.
1: And yes, and be who you were meant to be. And I'm like, oh, wow. Who am I and who am I meant to be? Are those two the same things? And I was just
0: can we get that on a t-shirt?
1: I know. I mean, it was like, I never said that to her. I never even thought.
0: Yeah, where did she even get that?
1: I don't know.
0: It's crazy.
1: But it's like, you know what? That's really deep. So there we were just sitting out there on the, just eating dinner. And there she came up with that. And I'm like, wow, out of the mouths of babes.
0: Yeah. And I'm thinking, we need that on a t-shirt. We can make money.
1: Yeah, because that's what we all think about things that our
0: kids say. Come up with another one, baby girl.
2: On your way in a Tuesday morning, and we have a crash. The intersection of Peaches Mill Road and the 101st Airborne Division Parkway. And that crash does involve injuries. Quite a bit of backed up traffic in the westbound lanes of the 101st. I'm Leigh Irwin.
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3: Temperatures this morning beginning in the 60s, and we have a little bit more cloud cover. That cloud cover will decrease by the midday hour, and we'll see a lot of sunshine today. High temperatures in the 80s. I'm News 2 meteorologist Marcus Bagwell.

0: Have you verbally abused your phone, laptop, iPad recently? So a third of us have.
1: When you say verbally abused, do you mean saying
0: a lot of people use four-letter words that we can't repeat.
1: Okay, no, I try not to use those words, period. So no, but my worst problem, because, okay, here's the thing, okay? You've got an 8-year-old in the house. You want to make sure she sees you use good language and have good manners. But then AI, it doesn't matter how you talk to AI. So
0: I know, and that is that. I mean, it is so blurring the lines because I have caught myself saying thank you to Alexa. Hey, that is so stupid.
1: It really scared me because when her bestie spent the weekend with us, they do not have an Alexa at their house. And it was fascinating to me to listen to her bestie talk to Alexa like Alexa was real. And every time she did that, our daughter would just kind of look at me like, Mom, doesn't she know she's not real? You know, I'm just like, it's okay. They don't have one at their house. Just don't worry about it. But it was
0: a little weird. The lines are being blurred.
1: They are.
0: It is scary. Turn it
2: up. 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

0: I don't know if I should admit this on the air or not, in front of God and everyone.
1: You do a lot of that, so go ahead. What can it hurt?
0: Well, I mean, you are supposed to confess your sins, and I do have an envy. You're not supposed to envy. That's like one of the 10.
1: Yeah, it's definitely one of the 10.
0: Pastor Robbie would be so disappointed that I don't know them in order. But I know that one's up there. It's like the top 10.
1: Yeah, it's in the top 5.
0: Is it in the top 5?
1: I think so.
0: You don't know. You don't know.
1: Okay, you know, serve God and only Him. There is only one God. Those are your top 2, okay? And anyway, Jesus covered it all with, like, you know, you love God and then you love your neighbor as yourself. He says everything else hangs on that. So, you know what? I'm good.
0: All right.
1: I'm good. I can give you the 10 commandments, just not always in order. Depends on how much sleep and how much coffee I've had.
0: No, I see. I'm the same way. I mean, I think I know them all, but I know envy is in there. But I do have envy. Okay, we'll talk about envy, and I feel like we all sort of do. I don't. Maybe that's using the word loosely.
1: Yeah, I want to hear about this.
0: Okay.
1: Because
0: yeah, that's coming up. Hang on.
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0: What kind of envy do you have? You have blank envy. We're Fletch and Ruth Anna, Beaver, whatever, 0.3. I have facial hair envy of a friend of mine, Bill Cochran, because it seems like his mustache always, everything goes in the, you know, like right down the center.
1: Uh-huh.
0: Half of it goes to the left and half of it goes to the right.
1: It's kind of like Yukon Cornelius.
0: And it's like it seems like somebody drew his facial hair on there, and that's how it's supposed to go. Mine just goes everywhere. I can't stand it. It tickles my nose and everything. Don't think Bill ever has that problem. So I have facial hair envy of Bill.
1: I have hair envy of a lot of people. And it all started back in the 2000s. I think when so many celebrities started wearing so many extensions. And it's like, I would love to have this really thick, luscious, long hair without gray hair in it. You know, and I don't. I don't have this long, you know, mermaid hair. And that's really what it is. And I'm like, how do you do that? And people who had like clear skin all their lives, what's it like to be God's favorite? I mean, I've got this zit on my left cheek right now. And I mean, I got so much stuff out of it this morning and it still hurts. And I'm like, at my age, I'm dealing with zits.
0: But it should make you feel pretty good. You know, it's like you're still living your best.
1: I don't want to live my best. No, that was my worst teenage life.
0: Now that you're
1: mature,
0: where you are.
1: Mature.
0: Wow. I'm glad I pumped the brakes on that one.
1: You were wise. Mature.
2: On your way in, nothing going on as far as any crashes right now, but the Smartway map showing some backed up traffic at intersections in Clarksville, on the bypass at Highway 12, Riverside Drive at Crossland Avenue, and Wilma Rudolph Boulevard at Craft Street. I'm Lee Irwin.
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0: AI may be nipping on our heels, but we're still in the lead.
1: Well, I'm glad to hear that.
0: I've got another story of where AI was on full display and it failed. Totally failed.
1: So, I mean, don't get me wrong. I really do. I would love to have a robot come clean my house. I really would.
0: Rosie. We would have to name it Rosie.
1: Fine. If you've got to go full George Jetson.

0: then you do that. I mean, as long as it'll clean the bathrooms, I don't care.
1: You'll name it whatever.
0: That's right. I mean, you know, until its eyes turn red and it starts, you know, trying to take over. But that's the thing. But I see that in our future. And so I sort of like cheer every time AI messes up and every time a robot can't do what it was originally intended to do.
1: I have to admit, when we stop in at QT there at exit 8 early in the morning, and they have that little thing that squeegees the floor, the automatic thing. And it's got a screen in front that makes it look like it's got two eyes. I have to admit, I always look to see if they're glowing red.
0: They haven't so far, have they?
1: No, they're like yellowish greenish or
0: just
1: something.
0: Wait, they're all going to synchronize and take over the world. It's going to be Rise of the Machines. It's just a matter of time.
1: As long as I'm not there to get my breakfast, you know, little snacky snacks. I'm good. Anyway, another story of how humans are still, we're still leading this thing. All right. Got that story coming up. Hang on.
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0: we're getting there, but we're not quite there yet. We're Fletch and Ruth Anna, Beaver, whatever, point three. Amazon drone.
1: Okay.
0: They're promising its delivery drones can bring packages to your home in as little as 30 minutes. So
1: nice.
0: You order something.
1: And 30 minutes later, boom, there it is. Okay.
0: Yeah. A Texas woman captured the moment when she made an Amazon order, Amazon Prime. The drone arrived at her house.
1: Okay.
0: She was actually on the back porch. That's how she knowed. That's how she knowed. That's how she knew that it was coming, because she heard that little bzzz.
1: You know? Okay. Yeah. Drones are distinctive. Yeah.
0: So she got her phone out to witness the moment and capture it.
1: Okay.
0: Didn't go as planned at all.
1: What
0: did not go as planned at all. So evidently, she heard the drone buzzing. She got her phone out. Everything looked pretty impressive at first. The drone hovered over her property. Then the drone positioned itself over the pool, and there was nothing she could do about it.
1: Over the pool? Oh, no. Oh, yeah. No.
0: Plop. Yes.
1: The package or the drone too?
0: The package.
1: Oh! Why did it do that?
0: Because it's onboard cameras and sensors and sophisticated, you know, all the AI stuff in there.
1: Thought the water was a driveway?
0: Detected, it's supposed to detect, you know, safe places to drop packages. Gosh. Yeah, evidently it saw the calm pool.
1: As yeah, that looks good.
0: Yeah, yeah. So, anyway.
1: I wonder what she had ordered.
0: I don't know, but it avoided the houses. It avoided the trees, and she was pretty impressed until that thing hovered over her pool.
1: Oopsie.
0: And opened up its little cargo thing, and there it's it like, went.
1: Plop, there it is.
2: Here is a look around your community. A woman who lost her arm in a workplace incident has filed a civil lawsuit against Hankook Tire in Clarksville. The woman was working at the manufacturing plant, but not as an employee. The incident happened at the plant on December 13, 2025. Two people from Hopkinsville have been arrested after $1 million worth of meth was seized. It happened after a traffic stop in Logan County, Kentucky. Stephen Caldwell and Amanda Tanner were charged with drug trafficking August 19th. After a court ruling, the Ajax Turner Senior Center in Clarksville reopened on Clark Street Monday. The operations were shut down in May. The nonprofit organization also announced the return of their Adult Day Center program, which starts today. And with Austin Peay football kicking off this week, the APSU Govs basketball season is not far away. The inaugural UAC conference schedule has been released. The men's basketball season will tip off at home October 11th with an exhibition game against Evansville. For more on these stories, go to the Clarksville Now and Christian County Now app. There-

Temperatures this morning beginning in the 60s, and we have a little bit more cloud cover. That cloud cover will decrease by the midday hour, and we'll see a lot of sunshine today. High temperatures in the 80s. I'm News 2 meteorologist Marcus Bagwell.

0: One of the sweetest stories I have heard in a long time. We're Fletcher Ruth Hanna, Beaver 100.3, Real Friends, Real Country. This is so cool.
1: I absolutely love this because this is such a mom thing, and it's also so brilliant. There is a mom, and her son is nonverbal. He's on the spectrum. He's nonverbal, but that doesn't mean that he can't read or write. In fact, he can. So what did she do? She tattooed a keyboard on her arm.
0: Yeah. One of his favorite ways to communicate is with like a tablet or a keyboard. But that, you know, sometimes that's a little bit inconvenient, especially if they're out somewhere, just to always have that available. Or if it's recharging, anything like that. So she tattooed
1: A keyboard
0: and on her arm. He will tap out the letters and she will see what he is spelling so they can still communicate.
1: They can communicate so easily and he enjoys doing it and she's got that right there. I mean, if she's
0: Isn't that
1: there,
0: awesome?
1: I think that is so amazing and so beautiful. And here's the thing. That is the kind of, only a mom would think of that. And that is just perfection in every way.
0: I have never, I mean, other nonverbal autistic children that use, you know, that keyboard. I've never heard tell of a mom doing that.
1: I never have either, but I think it's brilliant.
0: And but yeah, she's got it right there on her forearm.
1: The more folks talk about this, I would not be surprised to see more moms doing that because autism is not a one size fits all thing. Every child presents in different ways and every child, you know, it's a spectrum thing. It's not just, you know, one size fits all. But my goodness, if that's what your kid loves to do, what a brilliant and loving thing to do. I love that.
2: 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We've got a last check of morning traffic. Nothing to tell you about as far as any accidents or backed up traffic in either Clarksville, Hopkinsville, or Oak Grove. I'm Lee Irwin.
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2: Temperatures this morning beginning in the 60s, and we have a little bit more cloud cover. That cloud cover will decrease by the midday hour, and we'll see a lot of sunshine today. High temperatures in the 80s. I'm News 2 meteorologist Marcus Bagwell.

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1: And I really have been dreading for this show to end because today is Root Canal number 2 Alliance here in Clarksville.
0: Yeah, so I mean, you've got to do this all over again.
1: That's where I will be. Well, yesterday was at Pleasant View Smiles. They don't want to do this. Do you know that like 0.5% of the population, they've got a third root instead of two? They've got three on a bicuspid. I Googled that yesterday just to see how rare it was, why they wouldn't be able to do it.
0: And and you're one of them.
1: I'm 0.5% of the population.
0: You're rare.
1: I am.
0: What else about you? You know, what else is sitting on that one strand of DNA that
1: I don't know.
0: You know, I mean, it's like if you take the thorns off a rose, the rose loses its smell.
1: Yeah.
0: So, I mean, what else?
1: I don't know. I mean, what makes
0: you unique about you?
1: What makes you you? I mean, all of us have unique characters or
0: characteristics.
1: Yeah.
0: That makes you a unique character.
1: Yeah. Yeah, that's what I'm trying to say.
0: Your unique characteristics make you a unique character. But no,
1: I've got three roots on my bicuspid.
0: Uh-huh. So you've got to see a specialist.
1: So I got to see a specialist. So Alliance, here I come.
0: So it's back to the dentist again today, where I function as your emotional support animal.
1: I appreciate that very much.
0: That's my job.
1: Needles. I hate needles.
0: I know
1: you. Can they just knock me out? Like, just give me some gas or something. Just knock me out.
0: I don't know. Ask them and see.
1: Oh, man.
0: It would do you good. Anything to lower the tension in the room.
1: So
0: yes.
1: Hopefully I'll be able to talk after my second root canal. Tomorrow, be back here. Show starts at 5.
0: Yep, let's
1: All right.
0: do it.
1: All right. See ya.
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1: And if you missed our show, you missed great stuff like this. Remember the late 80s and 90s? What was that? Like the hairspray in a can?
0: Oh, yeah. That was supposed to. But here's the thing that there is. L'Oreal makes color that matches your hair, like to cover your grays in between visits to the hairdresser.
1: It's like a spray can?
0: I use it.
1: Really?
0: Yeah. Yeah, I totally use it. Matches my hair. It's great. It stays in until you
1: spray?
0: Wash it out. Yep. You didn't know that, did you?
1: No, I had zero idea.
0: It's awesome.
1: Better than the 80s hairspray in a can that looked like you just went down to like Advance Auto Parts.
0: Oh, yeah. No, I showed it to my hairdresser, Terry, and she's like, yep, that's exactly what I would use unless you want to pay me more money to touch it up. I'm like, nope, I pay you enough. Thank you.
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And, of course, Grand Ole Opry tickets. 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

0: That's Morgan Wallen, just in case on the Beaver 100.3. Let's get to your Beaver Country Roundup, sponsored by Angela Blake Shelter Insurance. Katie Musgraves has partnered with Medicine Mama for Drought Drops, a lubricant for women. The launch sold out quickly, retailing around $25, but a restock is expected in early September. Riley Green says he's looking at potential acting opportunities, and his dream role would be to portray a cowboy. Reba McEntire's latest 5-song capsule, Taurus, is a tip of the hat to songwriter Brandi Clark, with all 5 of the tracks being co-written by Brandi. The next EP in Reba's series will come in early September as she marks her 50th year as a recording artist. And Kenny Chesney has been cleared in a California lawsuit brought by a woman who said she lost about $300,000 to someone impersonating the country star online. An appeals court upheld the dismissal of the case, ruling that Chesney had no legal duty to warn or protect her from the alleged scammer. That's your Beaver Country Roundup, sponsored by Angela Blake Shelter Insurance.
1: Look at that. 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That's all that's ever on the news. It's bad news.
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100.3, it's the Beaver at Work. Taylor Swift recently was reflecting on the beginning of her career and her song Tim McGraw and how parts of that song pretty much have reflected how her life's gone over the past 20 years. Taylor celebrating her 20th anniversary in music this year. Here she is.

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Beaver 100.3, Chris Young getting you home. I'm Dave here on the Beaver 100.3, and high school football is back. Fantastic. Austin Peay is kicking off their season on Thursday. Some other college games on Saturday. So we're starting to get into fall and the gridiron and some pretty amazing performances in high school football this past week. There are predictions for week number two. 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

0: 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Well, she's no cowgirl because she doesn't like Merle. Yeah, it's Cody Johnson. It's horseback on the Beaver 100.3.
1: He's a ranch hand in a pinch, man. 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Because she's a gold digger with a quick trigger. 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

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ACC again Sunday morning at 7.

Miranda Lambert from The Vault. It's the Beaver 100.3. I'm Dave with George Burge and Luke Bryan. Let's do a little flying now. Well, actually, let's do a little riding. You could be flying if a little horse bucks you.

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It's Dave Russell with Riley Green. And Think As You Drunk. We're getting closer to noon and the 90s at noon. Your chance to win tickets to the Grand Ole Opry coming up.

0: darling.
1: That's Chase Matthew with Darlin' on the Beaver 100.3. Let's get to your Beaver Country Roundup, sponsored by Angela Blake Shelter Insurance. Raylan hosts a pair of benefit shows. She did last night at the Listening Room in Nashville to benefit the Raylan Diabetes Foundation. It raises money and awareness while providing encouragement and outreach for those with type 1, type 2, and juvenile diabetes. The Bonnaroo Music and Arts Festival in Manchester, Tennessee has announced the cancellation of its 2027 event due to weather conditions interfering the past 2 years and damage to the grounds, resulting in a need for a year off. The festival is expected to return in 2028. Luke Combs back on top of the Billboard Country Airplay chart. Be By You is his 21st number one on that chart. Megan Maroney may not have put a dress code on the ticket, but her fans got the memo anyway. At the Cloud Nine tour stops, a sea of pink glitter cowboy hats and white boots, turning each show into the vibe that matches Megan's new album era, color, and concept. 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

0: The Beaver 100.3, the 90s and new. That's Garth Brooks from 1992. What's She Doing Now? Number one song for Garth. He is, of course, on his new tour. Was in Indianapolis last weekend, taking this weekend off, but over Labor Day weekend, next stop is Denver, Colorado. He's playing Washington, D.C. and a couple other locations, and maybe more to be announced. Hopefully he'll play Nashville at the very end of the tour. We can keep our fingers crossed. Well, the Grand Ole Opry, that, of course, is going on in Nashville for sure. And this coming it's not this Saturday, but Saturday, September 5th. Mark Wills, the Oak Ridge Boys, Charles Esten will all be on hand, plus others still to be announced. So again, it's Saturday, September 5th, Labor Day weekend. If you would like to go to the Grand Ole Opry, be caller 5 right now. 877-999-9887, 877-999-9887. More 90s ahead. John Michael Montgomery is next.
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Beaver 100.3, it's the 90s at noon. Well, a study out there found that by a large margin, porch pirates steal packages mostly in the afternoon. As it turns out, criminals also hate working the morning shift, too. That's Tracy Long.

0: Fever 100.3, the 90s, a new one of those great story songs from Reba McEntire, The Night the Lights Went Out in Georgia. Of course, big pop hit for Vicki Lawrence back in the 70s, and you might remember her from the Carol Burnett Show. Hi, it's Dave, and you know, summer's still here technically. I know it goes to the middle of September, something like that, but the unofficial end to summer is Labor Day weekend. But before we get to Labor Day weekend, which is kind of late this year, we've got this upcoming weekend. And this is going to be pretty cool. Grape Stomping is back at Beach Haven Winery. It's going to be this Saturday. Live music, food trucks, grape stomping. Now, the entire event lasts from 1 to 8. The grape portion will be ending at 6 because, you know, people got to, I guess, get their feet clean after this. Anyone. It should be a lot of fun. Maybe we'll see you out there. I haven't been out there since a couple months. I will not be stomping grapes. I might be drinking wine, but no, I will not be stomping grapes. And we got more of the 90s coming up next. Hey.
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Beaver 100.3, it's the Beaver at Work. It's Dave Russell, and we just got word that Dolly Parton has passed away at the age of 80. I was just this past weekend at the Dolly truck stop and going to post a video today of my experience, but she has passed away at the age of 80. And we'll be playing some Dolly songs for you coming up here on the Beaver 100.3. Dolly Parton, Tennessee's very own.

Denver 100.3 in breaking news this afternoon. Dolly Parton has passed away at the age of 80. She was supposed to be making an appearance recently when they opened the new roller coaster at Dolly World. She wasn't able to be there. Here's John Morgan on the Beaver.

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Beaver 100.3, Dolly Parton, in case you are just joining us, she passed away today at the age of 80. To me, it feels like when Elvis passed away back in the 70s and Michael Jackson back in the early 2000s, or like mid, 2009, I guess it was. Again, Dolly was 80. She'd been some health issues going on. She was not a Dollywood when they opened up the new roller coaster, and she was supposed to be there.

Beaver 100.3. It's the Beaver at Work. I'm Dave Russell, and in this past hour, we have learned that Dolly Parton has passed away at the age of 80. Of course, she's been dealing with some health issues for quite some time. She canceled a residency earlier this year for Las Vegas. She canceled an appearance in Dollywood when they opened a new ride just a few weeks ago. The cause of death at this point is unclear. And she just, she just had talked to People Magazine on Friday and saying that she was dealing with some health issues, saying that some things that she probably should have dealt with while she was watching over her late husband. And, of course, he passed away recently as well. Dolly Parton, of course, what can we say? Here in Tennessee, she's a national treasure, but we know she means even more to everybody here in Tennessee. I've always admired her from afar, but being here and getting to understand what she means to everybody in the state, I've taken on a greater appreciation. It's funny, I was just at her truck stop this past Sunday having dinner and doing some shopping for some friends of mine. But yeah, Dolly Parton passing away at the age of 80. Keep listening to The Beaver throughout the afternoon. We'll be sprinkling in her songs as we get through the afternoon here with The Beaver 100.3.

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Beaver 100.3, the Beaver at work, and guest Dolly Parton passing away today at the age of 80. John Glass is coming up next. He'll have some more Dolly songs we'll be playing throughout the afternoon here on the Beaver 100.3. Dolly passing away today at the age of 80.

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1: 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Perfect for history lovers and curious explorers of all ages.

Many of you have heard, if not all of you have heard, Dolly Parton passed away at the age of 80 years old today. The queen of country music, probably the greatest Tennessean ever. And yeah, Dolly was incredible. She was a positive voice in the world. Great, great country music superstar. And we will miss her deeply. And we are going to play quite a bit of Dolly today. So get ready. We are still going to have a really fun afternoon because I think that's how Dolly would want it. So let's have some fun with little Luke Bryan starting it off.

Bieber 100.3, Real Friends, Real Country. John Glass here, hoping you are having a good Tuesday afternoon. Unfortunately, we do have some bad news. I'm sure

Bieber 100.3, Real Friends, Real Country, John Glass here. We're celebrating Dolly Parton today. The unfortunate passing. She died today at 80 years old. But I want y'all to remember this too. We will get at least one more Dolly song. And I'm going to tell you what I'm talking about. At Dreammore Resort, Dolly has in a box an unreleased song that is set to be released in 2045. So we're going to have to wait a couple of years, but I think the wait will be well worth it. Here's Dolly Parton. Here you come again on Bieber Country 100.3.

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0: 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Hoping you are having a good Tuesday afternoon. 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

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Big Friday night this week. We got Springfield and Clarksville, which not only Clarksville Now's own Nick Arvin will be covering, but it is the MyTV 30 game of the week, which means you can watch it on TV and then catch all the coverage over at ClarksvilleNow.com. What a Friday night. Here's

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John Glass here, celebrating Miss Dolly Parton today, the Queen of Country. Unfortunately, passed away today at the age of 80 years old. Gave so much to so many people. The Imagination Library, so many kids getting so many books. If you have not seen all of the stuff that Dolly has done for the world, for Tennessee, and for quite literally everybody, go check it out. Sign them kids up at the Imagination Library, too. It's such a really cool program. Here's Dolly Parton, 9 to 5.

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John Glass here with your Beaver Country weather update. 74 your low tonight, partly cloudy skies, 94 high on Wednesday, 88 on Thursday.

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You might be on the go this fall, taking the kids to a college football game. Maybe you're headed up to East Tennessee to go see the Vols. 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Who cares? 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

0: Real friends, real country, Beaver 100.3. John Glass here. We were talking about it a little bit earlier, but the Governors are in action this week. College football is back, and we are defending the fort this Thursday against Gardner-Webb. We would love to see you out there. I think Kyle's going to be out there doing his thing, and we're going to be having a great time. But if for some reason you can't make it, no worries. You can always listen to us and all of the Austin Peay coverage over at ESPN Clarksville, our sister station, 104.1 FM, 540 AM, ESPN Clarksville. 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

0: 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Earthquakes, famine, pestilence. That's all that's ever on the news. It's bad news.
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new album is coming out literally 1 month from today. Kenny Chesney's 21st studio album, Silver Sands Marina. And I'm super excited for it. Here's Kenny, Carry On.

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Alrighty, into the 4 o'clock hour we go, which means it is almost time to go home. You can taste it, you can feel it, but you gotta finish strong. 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

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RIP to the queen of country music, Miss Dolly Parton, unfortunately passed away at the age of 80 years old today. We love Dolly. We're going to miss Dolly, but we are going to celebrate Dolly today. Here is Coat of Many Colors.

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4: On your way home, Merriweather Road on to Trenton Road is seeing bumper-to-bumper traffic. Holly Circle heading to Madison Street is congested. And Fire Station Road on to Martin Luther King Jr. Parkway is backed up. Drive safe. I'm Wesley Hall.
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John Glass here with your Beaver Country weather update. 74 your low tonight, partly cloudy skies. 94 high on Wednesday, 88 on Thursday.

Beaver 100.3, Real Friends, Real Country. John Glass here, man. Clarksville is changing. So many new things are coming to town. We've got the Wawa that just opened. We've got In-N-Out Burger that is coming. Costco is coming. But I got a question. What is your favorite new business that's already here or on the horizon? I really don't know. I kind of liked everything the way it was. But change is inevitable. You know what I'm saying? Here's

0: I'm just lying here thinking about you. Keith Urban. Long hot summer on Beaver Country 100.3. John Glass here. 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
1: 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I'm Wesley Hall.
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0: 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Earthquakes, famine, pestilence. That's all that's ever on the news. It's bad news.
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John Glass here. 5 o'clock has arrived, which means it is time to go home. Congratulations on surviving another day. And this lady loves celebrating 5 o'clock as well. We've all heard 9 to 5, but we're going to listen to Here You Come Again right now by Miss Dolly Parton on Beaver Country.

Country Fever 100.3. John Glass here. Little Kenny Chesney, he's dropping a new album a month from today. Silver Sands Marina, September 25th. Get it? Here's Kenny, Carry On.

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0: Look at that. Earthquakes, famine, pestilence. That's all that's ever on the news. It's bad news.
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John Glass here. Don't forget, Beaver Country Roundup's coming up at 6:50. The latest in country music news all in one place, thanks to our good friends over at Angela Blake with Shelter Insurance. Here's Ella.

0: Real friends, real country, Beaver 100.3. John Glass here. I am out. I will catch you on the flip side. I will see you when I see you, which will be tomorrow, 2 o'clock, same time, same place. You know where to find me, right here in the Beaver Country Studios. I'll catch you later. Peace.
1: 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So do be careful if you're heading that way and watch out for emergency vehicles. I'm Wesley Hall.
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3: 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We're the voices that make you laugh, the stories that make you feel real, and a soundtrack to your everyday life. Because here, it's not just about your favorite country music. 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
1: 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Well, this one hurts. It's B-Dub. Dolly Parton has died at the age of 80. TMZ first reported the news earlier this morning, and People has now also confirmed it. It's almost impossible to explain Dolly by just calling her a country singer. She was a songwriter, actress, businesswoman, philanthropist, and somehow one of the few celebrities everybody seemed to love. From Jolene and 9 to 5 to I Will Always Love You, her songs became part of our lives. 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Country music lost one of its great icons today. 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